0: Hello.
1: Oh, hi. Can I help you today?
0: Yeah, I'd like to make another withdrawal.
1: Again?
0: Yeah, again.
1: Well, as you know by now, there is a substantial penalty for early withdrawal.

0: touch you there and there and there. Ah,
1: feel it.
0: Can I
1: feel it
0: now?

0: your underwear so I can touch you there and there and there. That's what I want.
1: Aline Classics.